0: 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So it tells you the potential in terms of there are many more of these paintings which we haven't as yet explored, but actually also it shows you the early civilization in terms of formations of the rock itself where the early civilizations used to live.
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0: 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So definitely if you're traveling to Malawi, you have to go to the lake.Now, as I said, it stretches from the northern region of Malawi to the southern region of Malawi, and there are spots along the route. Those spots, you can actually see the islands within the lake, but on land, you also have valleys. Malawi is made up of mountains and valleys. It also has the third largest mountain in Africa, Mulanje Mountain.So the valleys and the mountains and the lake, they give you an ecology that you can't compare elsewhere. Those are a must, I think, if you visit Malawi. Nyika Plateau is another valley. It's a place where you have natural flowers and you see it's a valley area. It's an area which is just traditionally.
3: 晋商崛起，气口镇成为远近闻名的商贸重镇，百业繁华，商贾云集，堪比北方金融中心。依山势梯级建造的古镇，留下了400多座保存完好的明清古院落，这些院落都是原来的商行店铺。流金的夕阳中，石阶古巷，雕花院落，依稀讲述着曾经的繁华过往。碛口古镇犹如一个商业地标，将水运通航的商业文明辐射向周边。西湾村古宅高低错落，引人流连。李家山宛若城堡，屋院俨然。孙家沟入诗入画，仿若桃源。随岁月奔流不息的黄河怒涛，在峡谷两岸雕刻出天然浮雕，百里画壁，天工蔚然。这排造型独特的柏树一共有12棵，称为12连城。据测算，古中阳春秋暑尽，战国社邑， 西汉至现，

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3: Friends of our people。
0: 出口了很多国家的农产品，主要有哪些呢
3: ？So the first, which is well known, is the citrus products, like oranges, clementines, apples. So we are the among the first exporters in the world, especially towards the European Union markets, to Russian markets, and since.2 years or 3 years, we started to export also to the Chinese markets. We are also a big exporter of

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4: Of course, in Morocco we eat a lot of salads because we produce a lot of vegetables, the whole year.Thirdly, now there is, and your guest mentioned that, a concept that we call the Mediterranean diet. And Morocco is part of it. It's a kind of special cuisine from the Mediterranean area, which now has become, a few years ago, a world heritage of the UNESCO. And Morocco is one of the main pillars of this Mediterranean diet.In the morning, for lunch, for dinner, with the different mixture, rice, sometimes also with the cheese, with like avocado, for example, for some fruits.
2: 今天通过大使的解读，我们了解到了摩洛哥多样的地理环境孕育了丰富多彩的农产品，从沿海地区的新鲜海鲜到内陆的香料和水果，每一种食材都是大地的馈赠。而摩洛哥的美食历史悠久，更是承载着几个世纪的文化传承和历史积淀。在节目的最后，请您来为观众朋友们推荐一下，如果我们去摩洛哥旅行的话，必打卡的项目有哪些呢？
4: Because you know that Morocco and China are among the few countries who have a millenary history and civilization. They are not very big number in the world, very few.So we have a circuit that we call the Imperial Cities, which is the old capitals of Morocco. You may come for the desert to see the desert, to make camel riding, to spend the night in the desert under the tents with special desert dishes with special music. You may come to see the coast, to see either the Mediterranean or the Atlantic side of Morocco for the fish.
2: 最后请您来点亮摩洛哥的国家版图，有请。

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0: So ladies and gentlemen, the transnational gala that united us begins. Let's join hands to create some best ever memories.

0: Gala, the melody of spring 2025 is coming to the end.
1: 祝大家一似蛇年，四四如意，好运连连。明年春暖花开，我们再相聚。
2: Wishing everyone a good fortune and continuous luck in the year of the snake. We'll see you again next year when the flowers bloom in spring.
3: 朋友们，让我们明年
4: 再见。
2: See you next year. Goodbye.

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1: Today we have the founder of the gallery, Rachel Lee, with us. Hi, Rachel.
2: Hi.
1: It's very nice meeting
2: you.
1: So I know about this gallery. This is the Asia Contemporary Gallery. I see the painting here is contemporary, and this one is black and white. It's very interesting. Can you tell us a bit more about this painting here?
2: Sure. So this artwork is done by one of the Korean master artists called Choi Myung-yeon. He was one of the leading artists among Dansaekhwa movement. So basically, Asian painting has one theme that is like basically like they are doing the same thing, repeat. So that they train their body, and from that they can train their body and mind and spiritual world. So it's rather than an expression.